0: some overnight oats right before the game. My teammates look at me like, what are you doing, dude?
1: My mom's cooking, probably. She makes some good. She's got a tuna fish casserole. That's pretty good.
2: Yeah, I went 5 for 5. I need to eat the same thing. Last time, Saturday, I ate arepa with eggs. And then next day, I got to eat arepas with eggs. So my mom make it for me. And then when my mom is with me,
3: everything's good.
2: I save a lot of money.
3: Estamos leyendo. Field, Chicago, and this is the Pirate Trio, even though there's more than three. Okay, guys?
4: One, two,
5: one.